But Gollum, at the evil wall, crept up and slipped away.

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0: For northwest Indiana, periods of showers and thunderstorms, cloudy with a low around 67 degrees tonight. It'll be a chance for showers early on Sunday, otherwise mostly cloudy tomorrow with a high in the low 70s, partly cloudy with a low around 60 for Sunday night, and then mostly sunny on Monday with a high in the mid to upper 70s. Monday night, mostly clear, low around 60. Tuesday, sunny with a high near 80.
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For Northwest Indiana, periods of showers continuing tonight, perhaps a thunderstorm or two, cloudy with a low in the mid to upper 60s. And then we'll start with a chance for showers tomorrow for Sunday, otherwise mostly cloudy with a high in the mid.

0: 70s, partly cloudy Sunday night with a low right around 60, and then sunshine on Monday, a high in the mid-70s. Tuesday and Wednesday, sunny skies with a high right around 80 degrees.
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1: At least three people are dead after an active shooter incident near an In-N-Out Burger in Twin Falls, Idaho. Authorities say two others were injured when shots were fired and chaos erupted in the area filled with other businesses this afternoon. Posting on social media, the governor of Idaho asked residents to keep the Twin Falls community in their prayers. U.S.

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0: For Northwest Indiana, periods of showers and thunderstorms, cloudy with a low around 67 degrees tonight. It'll be a chance for showers early on Sunday, otherwise mostly cloudy tomorrow with a high in the low 70s, partly cloudy with a low around 60 for Sunday night, and then mostly sunny on Monday with a high in the mid to upper 70s. Monday night, mostly clear, low around 60. Tuesday, sunny with a high near 80.
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0: For Northwest Indiana, periods of showers continuing tonight, perhaps a thunderstorm or two, cloudy with a low in the mid to upper 60s. And then we'll start with a chance for showers tomorrow for Sunday, otherwise mostly cloudy with a high in the mid 70s. Partly cloudy Sunday night with a low right around 60. And then sunshine on Monday, a high in the mid 70s. Tuesday and Wednesday, sunny skies with a high right around 80 degrees.
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0: For Northwest Indiana, periods of showers and thunderstorms, cloudy with a low around 67 degrees tonight. It'll be a chance for showers early on Sunday, otherwise mostly cloudy tomorrow with a high in the low 70s, partly cloudy with a low around 60 for Sunday night, and then mostly sunny on Monday with a high in the mid to upper 70s. Monday night, mostly clear, low around 60. Tuesday, sunny with a high near 80.
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5: A gunman is dead with multiple others after shots rang out near an In-N-Out Burger in Twin Falls, Idaho, earlier today. Twin Falls Police Chief Matthew Hicks could not confirm the exact death toll when speaking to the media. It had previously been reported that at least three people were killed and others injured. U.S. embassies in the Middle East are spreading the message to American citizens to be prepared to leave the region due to the unpredictable Iranian regime. An advisory from the U.S. Embassy in Saudi Arabia says citizens should exercise caution. Former Vice President Kamala Harris thinks a bigger Supreme Court might be just what America needs. Speaking Friday at the National Urban League Conference in Nashville, the one-time Democratic presidential nominee said, quote, "We need to revisit the point of expanding the court to 13 justices, just like we have 13 district courts." She insisted she's focused on the upcoming

0: midterms and hasn't made a decision about 2028. She did say, however, she's thinking about it. I'm Rob Martier.
1: For Northwest Indiana, some periods of showers and perhaps a thunderstorm. Wake up temperature in the upper 60s. We'll start with a chance for showers today for Sunday, otherwise mostly cloudy the rest of the day with a high in the mid-70s. Partly cloudy for Sunday night with a low around 60. And then sunshine on Monday, Tuesday, and Wednesday. Mid-70s for a high on Monday. Highs around 80 on Tuesday and Wednesday.
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0: For Northwest Indiana, showers off and on during the overnight, perhaps a thunderstorm or two. Wake up temperature around 67 degrees. We'll get up to a high in the low 70s today, starting with a chance for showers, otherwise mostly cloudy for our Sunday. Partly cloudy Sunday night with a low around 60, and then mostly sunny on Monday with a high in the mid 70s. Sunny skies on Tuesday and Wednesday with a high near 80 both days. That's your forecast for the region.
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1: Strong winds in central and eastern Washington are causing wildfires to explode. Washington National Guard Major General Gent Welsh says it's the worst he's ever seen.
2: You've got fires burning in towns. You've got level three evacuations like I haven't seen before. So this is a very dangerous and very complex series of events that are impacting Washington, especially on the eastern Washington side right now.
1: Multiple homes have burned in the Spokane area. 4,000 homes are threatened. And a fast-moving wildfire is exploding in California's wine country. Cal Fire says the Feliz fire

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1: Thousands of people are evacuating in eastern Washington, where a fast-moving wildfire is destroying homes in Spokane. Local reports say gusty winds are fueling the Old Trails fire, which jumped over the Spokane River late Saturday and started destroying homes in the northwest part of the city. Multiple homes have burned in that area. 4,000 homes are threatened. At least 3,000 acres burned when the fire jumped the river. Across the state, there are five major fires burning. And a fast-moving wildfire is exploding in California's wine country. Cal Fire says the Feliz Fire broke out in Mendocino County, north of San Francisco, Saturday afternoon, and blew up from 40 acres to over 500 in less than 3 hours. Officials say the wildfire is racing through dry vegetation at a, quote, dangerous rate, and at last check was only 5% contained. And that's the latest. I'm Jim Forbes.
2: For Northwest Indiana, some showers during the overnight and perhaps a thunderstorm or two. Wake up temperature in the upper 60s. We'll have a chance for showers to start our day today for Sunday. Otherwise, mostly cloudy with a high in the mid-70s and then partly cloudy for Sunday night, low around 60. Mostly sunny on Monday, high mid-70s. And then

0: And sunny skies expected Tuesday and Wednesday across northwest Indiana, with a high right around 80 each day. That's your forecast.
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0: For northwest Indiana, some periods of showers and perhaps a thunderstorm. Wake up temperature in the upper 60s. We'll start with a chance for showers today for Sunday. Otherwise, mostly cloudy the rest of the day with a high in the mid-70s. Partly cloudy for Sunday night with a low around 60. And then sunshine on Monday, Tuesday, and Wednesday. Mid-70s for a high on Monday. Highs around 80 on Tuesday and Wednesday.
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0: For northwest Indiana, some showers during the overnight and perhaps a thunderstorm or two. Wake up temperature in the upper 60s. We'll have a chance for showers to start our day today for Sunday. Otherwise, mostly cloudy with a high in the mid-70s and then partly cloudy for Sunday night, low around 60. Mostly sunny on Monday, high mid-70s. And then sunny skies expected Tuesday and Wednesday across northwest Indiana with a high right around 80 each day. That's your forecast.
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0: For northwest Indiana, chance for showers diminishing. It will get up to a high in the low 70s today. It'll be partly cloudy tonight with a low around 60 degrees. And then mostly sunny for Monday, expecting a high in the mid-70s. Nice day on Monday. Tuesday and Wednesday, pretty nice as well. Sunny on Tuesday with a high near 80. Mostly sunny Wednesday with a high near 80 degrees. That's your forecast for northwest Indiana.
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0: For Northwest Indiana, chance for showers diminishing during the day today. A high in the low 70s. We have a beach hazard statement for dangerous swimming conditions, rip currents, and high waves along Lake Michigan beaches, so stay out of the water. Partly cloudy later tonight with a low around 60 degrees. For Monday, starting out the work week, mostly sunny, beautiful with a high in the mid-70s. Tuesday and Wednesday, very nice as well. Sunny skies with highs near 80 each day. That's your forecast.
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0: For northwest Indiana, chance for showers diminishing. It will get up to a high in the low 70s today. It'll be partly cloudy tonight with a low around 60 degrees. And then mostly sunny for Monday, expecting a high in the mid-70s. Nice day on Monday. Tuesday and Wednesday, pretty nice as well. Sunny on Tuesday with a high near 80. Mostly sunny Wednesday with a high near 80 degrees. That's your forecast for northwest Indiana.
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0: For Northwest Indiana, chance for showers diminishing during the day today. A high in the low 70s. We have a beach hazard statement for dangerous swimming conditions, rip currents, and high waves along Lake Michigan beaches. So stay out of the water. Partly cloudy later tonight with a low around 60 degrees. For Monday, starting out the work week, mostly sunny, beautiful, with a high in the mid-70s. Tuesday and Wednesday, very nice as well. Sunny skies with highs near 80 each day. That's your forecast.
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0: For Northwest Indiana, chance for showers diminishing. It will get up to a high in the low 70s today. It'll be partly cloudy tonight with a low around 60 degrees. And then mostly sunny for Monday, expecting a high in the mid-70s. Nice day on Monday. Tuesday and Wednesday, pretty nice as well. Sunny on Tuesday with a high near 80. Mostly sunny Wednesday with a high near 80 degrees. That's your forecast for Northwest Indiana.
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0: For northwest Indiana, chance for showers diminishing during the day today. A high in the low 70s. We have a beach hazard statement for dangerous swimming conditions, rip currents, and high waves along Lake Michigan beaches, so stay out of the water. Partly cloudy later tonight with a low around 60 degrees. For Monday, starting out the work week, mostly sunny, beautiful with a high in the mid-70s. Tuesday and Wednesday, very nice as well. Sunny skies with highs near 80 each day. That's your forecast.
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0: 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Bono with you here. Happy Sunday to you. Oh, we got some great vintage rock and roll for you all Sunday afternoon long. Santana coming up. We'll get to some AC/DC, ELO, a little Tom Petty too, and much, much more here on the X.
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0: degrees, and then mostly sunny for Monday, expecting a high in the mid-70s. Nice day on Monday. Tuesday and Wednesday, pretty nice as well. Sunny on Tuesday with a high near 80, mostly sunny Wednesday with a high near 80 degrees. That's your forecast for Northwest Indiana.
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0: ELO's Hold On Tight on the Rock of the Region, X-Rock 103.9, AC/DC, You Shook Me All Night Long, and Rainbow, Street of Dreams. Bono with you here. Don't forget, KB this week has your AC/DC High Voltage Track of the Day. 505, brought to you by Bonfire, Chicagoland's ultimate AC/DC tribute band. Bonfire going to be out at St. Mary's Western Days this coming Thursday, August 6th, I think it's 6:45. Go and check them out. It'll be one of the last opportunities you'll have for them. They're at Western Days and then back in Griffith again for Rock and Rail. So two chances, and I think that's going to do it for Bonfire as Jim and the boys are going to retire the band. We've got Heart coming up. We'll get to Lynyrd Skynyrd too.
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0: Aerosmith, Mama Ken on the Rock of the Region, X-Rock 103.9, Van Halen Ain't Talking About Love, and the Tubes, Talk to You Later. Bono with you here. Jerry Garcia would have celebrated a birthday today. He was born on this August 2nd, 1942. We're going to honor the Grateful Dead with a couple of cuts coming up in the 2 o'clock hour right here on the X. Bruce, George, and the Stones all coming up.
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0: For Northwest Indiana, chance for showers diminishing during the day today. A high in the low 70s. We have a beach hazard statement for dangerous swimming conditions, rip currents, and high waves along Lake Michigan beaches, so stay out of the water. Partly cloudy later tonight with a low around 60 degrees. For Monday, starting out the work week, mostly sunny, beautiful with a high in the mid-70s. Tuesday and Wednesday, very nice as well. Sunny skies with highs near 80 each day. That's your forecast.
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1: President Trump is agreeing to cancel attacks on Iran in an effort to try to reach a deal with Tehran. Trump said Saturday he agreed to a request by Iran and other Middle East countries subject to quickly getting a deal done that would include the reopening of the Strait of Hormuz. In a post on Truth Social, Trump noted the deal would include the immediate, complete, and total opening of the Hormuz Strait

0: Johnny Winter, Jumpin' Jack Flash on the Rock of the Region, X-Rock 103.9, Rush, and Stevie Ray Vaughan before that. Bono with you here. Jerry Garcia would have had a birthday today, certainly had he lived. Jerry Garcia was born on this date back in 1942. He passed away in 1995 due to complications of diabetes. He didn't take care of himself. There's no question about that. Not to pass judgment on the man. He was one of the greats, though, in the rock and roll biz. So we're going to honor the Grateful Dead and Jerry Garcia's contribution to that coming up in just a moment on The X.
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0: For northwest Indiana, chance for showers diminishing. It will get up to a high in the low 70s today. It'll be partly cloudy tonight with a low around 60 degrees. And then mostly sunny for Monday, expecting a high in the mid-70s. Nice day on Monday. Tuesday and Wednesday, pretty nice as well. Sunny on Tuesday with a high near 80. Mostly sunny Wednesday with a high near 80 degrees. That's your forecast for northwest Indiana.
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0: ZZ Top and the Rock of the Region, X-Rock 103.9, Nasty Dogs, and Funky Kings, the Mighty Zeppelin, Hey Hey, What Can I Do, and AC/DC, The Razor's Edge. Bono with you here. It was cool that we gave you a chance to win another pair of AC/DC tickets out at the fair all week last week. That was kind of nice of X-Rock, huh? Hopefully somebody out there won. I didn't hear yet, but hopefully somebody out there won and is going to be able to go to the show and have a good time at Notre Dame Stadium Labor Day weekend. Boy, that's a nice gift, huh? Certainly is. Hey, we got Yes coming up. We'll get to the Rolling Stones, too.
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Couple of caughts on the Rock of the Region, X-Rock 1039. What's a caught? Well, Survivor. Caught in the Game, 38 Special. Caught Up in You, and Aerosmith's Sweet Emotion. Bono with you here. Pink Floyd on the way. We'll get to the Mighty Zeppelin. All

also some Tom Petty and the Heartbreakers. Don't forget, we read our birthday shout-outs every weekday at 12:10 here on the X. I do that. It's brought to you by Datagraphic. 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That is in turn what helps me read those birthdays for you. Well, happy birthday if you're celebrating one today. We've got Pink Floyd and the Mighty Zeppelin coming up.

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Watch out, memory.

0: For Northwest Indiana, chance for showers diminishing during the day today. A high in the low 70s. We have a beach hazard statement for dangerous swimming conditions, rip currents, and high waves along Lake Michigan beaches. So stay out of the water. Partly cloudy later tonight with a low around 60 degrees. For Monday, starting out the work week, mostly sunny, beautiful, with a high in the mid-70s. Tuesday and Wednesday, very nice as well. Sunny skies with highs near 80 each day. That's your forecast.
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0: One of my all-time favorite Who songs, Sister Disco from Who Are You on the Rock of the Region, X-Rock 1039. Pete Townsend has said it's really a statement that the Who would never put disco elements inside their songs. We'll leave it to the Bee Gees over there. We're over here. That's what he has said in the past. I don't think they ever did, right? Cheap Trick, Jethro Tull before that. Bono with you here. Alice Cooper coming up. We'll get to Bon Jovi as well, who is barnstorming the nation on tour right now. I understand he brought Bruce Springsteen up for a duet on a couple of Bon Jovi songs. Pretty cool stuff, huh?
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1: There was a friend of mine on murder, and the judge's gavel fell. Jury found him guilty, even

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Freedom! He was chasing.

0: AC/DC Jailbreak on the Rock of the Region, X-Rock 103.9, U2 and Queen before that. Bono with you here, happy Sunday. Hey, that pop-up that's going up at Notre Dame Stadium in advance of the AC/DC show there, September 4th, typically goes up about a day or so before the show. So if you're out there and you're hanging around the Notre Dame area, you might want to check up their pop-up. What's kind of cool about that is they sell like tour props and t-shirts and things like that, but they also have a poster giveaway. So if you want to go and pick something like that up, I would say go to AC/DC's website or maybe Notre Dame's website just to be sure that that's going to be up there in advance of the show on September 4th. But it sounds kind of cool to me, does it not to you? Bruce Springsteen on the way. We'll get to the Babies. Also, Lynyrd Skynyrd.
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0: 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The Eagles, Take It Easy in Canned Heat. Going up the country, Bono with you here. Well, we're going to leave you for Sunday. Be back tomorrow, 10 to 3, right here on the X. We've got Van Halen coming up and Aerosmith.
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2: The U.S. is pausing on attacks on Iran in hopes of getting a deal done. President Trump said Saturday he agreed to a request by Tehran and other Middle East countries subject to getting a deal done that would include the reopening of the Strait of Hormuz. In a post on Truth Social, Trump noted the deal would include the immediate, complete, and total opening of the Hormuz Strait and an end to Iran's nuclear threat. Crews are battling a fast-moving wildfire northwest of downtown Spokane, Washington. More than 600 structures have been damaged or destroyed, and thousands have been forced to evacuate their homes. The fire has burned nearly 5,400 acres as of today. Ohio Representative Marcy Kaptur has been hospitalized after being involved in a hit-and-run car crash.

0: Roffa said the congresswoman was a passenger in a vehicle headed to church when the car was struck, but she is active alert and being treated for non-life-threatening injuries. Toledo police are investigating. I'm Lisa Carton.
1: For Northwest Indiana, a beach hazard statement with dangerous swimming, high rip currents, and waves along Lake Michigan beaches continues through tomorrow morning. Tonight's low right around 60 degrees. It'll be mostly sunny tomorrow for Monday, high in the mid-70s. Clear skies for Monday night with a low around 60. And then Tuesday, sunny, a high near 80. Wednesday, mostly sunny and a high near 80. Might get some showers and thunderstorms back in the forecast on Thursday.
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0: Chance for showers and thunderstorms back in the forecast. Otherwise, partly sunny with a high in the upper 70s.
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